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Rita's going to be doing a Halloween show next week. This is just intended to be kind of like spooky and creepy. That's all.

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WRTC studios are located on the first floor of the high-rise dormitory, with transmission facilities located on the top of the high-rise dormitory on the campus of Trinity College. The licensed operator

And your host. We're going to start the proceedings with the Gil Evans Orchestra from the album Classic Jazz Standards, Old Wine, New Bottle. We're going to hear Vic Beiderbecke's composition, Davenport Blues.

22 minutes after the hour of 6 a.m., you are now listening to The Best in Jazz. My name is Herman, your host. That was Gil Evans and his orchestra. Gil Evans, the great jazz standards, the album entitled New Bottle, Old Wine. We heard The Davenport Blues by Bick Beiderbecke. We heard Joy Spring by Clifford Brown. We heard Django by John Lewis, the piano player that graces the modern jazz quartet. We also heard La Nevada, the theme song of Gil Evans. Now it's my pleasure and duty to announce to you that we are now beginning our marathon for this 2026 season, and I am going to introduce you to some of the premiums that we will offer for a sizable donation. We have three types of T-shirts. We have the WRTC cat, the periodic table, and the Bantam Rooster insignia for the college. We have baseball hats that will be for $20 or more for a baseball hat. A donation of $45 will get you a T-shirt and a baseball hat. A knit cap for a donation of $30 will qualify you for a knit hat. And if, in fact, there's another combination here. Interesting. In any event, for those of you who would like to contribute to our marathon, you can call me at the studio at 860-297-2450, or you can go to our website at wrtcfm.com, scroll down to the donate button, and it will give you a lot more information, and you can donate in that category. Next up, we're going to hear from Charles Mingus from his Mingus, Mingus, Mingus album. He's going to give us Theme for Lester Young.

6:46 in the a.m. You are listening to The Best in Jazz. That was Charles Mingus from the Mingus album. We heard the following. Theme for Lester Young, or Goodbye Pork Pie Hat. Mood Indigo, of course, written by Duke Ellington. Aura de Cupidus, a Mingus composition, and of course, Celia, dedicated to his loving wife. 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Also on that website are the gratuities that are listed for your valuable contribution. I will try and read these off. We have three types of t-shirts: the WRTC cat, the periodic table, and the Bantam rooster, which is the mascot for Trinity College. Those can be attained for $30 each for one t-shirt. We have a donation of $20 will qualify you for a baseball hat, or $45 will get you a t-shirt and a baseball hat, and we also have knit hats for the price of $30. So if you so desire, we would really appreciate you contributing or donating to the station WRTC for our marathon. Our marathon is going to be going on from the 13th to the 23rd, so you have plenty of opportunity. Please do not neglect the opportunity to donate. We solely depend on your contributions to keep us on the air. With that said, I'm going to continue on with Charles Mingus. He's going to do the theme for this program entitled 1X Love.

0: 6:56 in the a.m., Charles Mingus for doing the theme for my particular program. The song is entitled One Ex Love. One Ex Love. I'm waking up, people. I want to also remind you of our marathon that's going on now, and we're going to let our program director instruct you further.
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1: 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Next up, I'm going to do a selection from the Rump Roller album by Lee Morgan. He's going to do a thing called The Gigolo.

0: 7:14 in the a.m. Lee Morgan from the Rump Roller album. We heard The Gigolo. We're going to be doing a little more Lee Morgan, but first we want to remind you that we are in our marathon, and WRTC is requesting a donation from all of you astute and faithful listeners. 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The shirts can be acquired for one for $30. 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And for $45, you get the hat and the t-shirt. 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The area code is 860-297-2450. 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
2: 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Next up, we're going to hear from, again, Lee Morgan. 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

37 minutes after the hour of 7 a.m., you are listening to The Best in Jazz. I'm Herman, your host, reminding you that you all have an opportunity to contribute to our marathon. 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If you are interested in our gratuities, we do have three types of T-shirts this year. 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I was also asked to play Mr. Kenyatta by Lee Morgan, by a devoted fan, and we're going to do that now. Here, Mr. Kenyatta.

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And you can donate what your heart desires. Remember, we are on the air by your faithful listening and contributions. Next up, we're going to hear from Count Basie from the Atomic Mr. Basie album. He's going to do a Neil Hefti composition entitled Lil Darlin'.

Good morning, you guys. It's Melissa along with you for Genuine Radio. I got a few things to talk about. First of all, I wanted to thank Steve Strini for his fantastic Moody Blues special last Tuesday morning, and in general for switching off with me every other Tuesday throughout the summer and doing the show. Thanks for doing such a great job, Steve. We're all going to miss you. And I know you'll be back in June or so next year. But thanks. Okay, as you might or might not know, we're at the beginning of our fundraising marathon. Yep, we are. And we got great t-shirts this year. Not that we don't every year, but we've got a kitty cat one, a chicken one, and a periodic table one. For a donation of $30 or more, we got baseball hats for $20 and a knit hat, which is a new thing. I think I got to get me one of those, $30 or more. And then we also have airtime that we will sell to you for $89.30. You can come in and do a shift with one of us knuckleheads over here, which is always fun. And sometimes it turns into somebody who gets trained and has a permanent slot. 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All donors get a program guide and a bumper sticker. Who knows? I don't think it has any bad words on it. So you can, you know, be sure to put it on your car. Anyway, got all kinds of fun music for us today. What did we just hear? Yes. What's his name? Harry Graham. Thank you so much for the donation of this nice album in great shape, Deja Vu, from Crosby, Stills, Nash & Young. We heard Our House and Deja Vu. Before that, some English folk music from Sandy Denny. Late November. Very nice piano on that. And Donovan with his classic Mellow Yellow. Before that, it was Fotheringay, one of Sandy Denny's groups. From their first album, we heard Peace in the End. And Todd Rundgren, A Dream Goes On Forever. We started off with our buddy Nick Drake from his second album, Brighter Later, from 1970, Sunday, Northern Sky, and Poor Boy. Okay, so don't forget, give me a call at 860-297-2450 for your generous donation. 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

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In case you didn't realize, I'm Melissa, hanging out with you till noontime when JP, the jukebox poet, comes in and blows your mind with more great music. 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It's all secure. It's all cool. And we will love you for it. Or perhaps I could play Stairway to Heaven on repeat for the rest of the morning. Oh, no? You don't want to hear that? You'd rather hear RPWL and Porcupine Tree? And show your support for our station, please. It's the last time I'm going to say please. How about some more Porcupine Tree? Okay.

world through my eyes. We had the James Gang with The Bomber and Joe Walsh, title track to his album The Confessor. Let's see, before that, oh, it was The Doors from Morrison Hotel. Maggie McGill, her daddy got drunk and left her the will. Indian Summer and Queen of the Highway. Porcupine Tree up before that, from their album Stupid Dream from 1999, way back there. A Smart Kid and Stranger by the Minute. Stephen Wilson from Porcupine Tree before that, from his solo album The Raven That Refused to Sing from 2013, we heard Drive Home. Was more RPWL up before that, from 2005, their Crossroads album, we heard a live version of Roses, vocals by Ray Wilson, who apparently sang for Genesis way back in the latter days, I mean the more modern times. And from their album Signs of Life, their cover of Pink Floyd's Cymbeline. We started that set off with Peter Frampton from his solo work, Frampton's Camel, Which Way the Wind Blows, and the original version of Lines on My Face. Okay, it's Melissa hanging out with you, and I just found out that JP will not be in at noontime. It'll be Diane. So stay tuned for later on at noontime. I don't know what kind of show she does, but I'm sure it'll be great. And I wanted to thank number four, Jim from New Hartford and Brad from Bloomfield, who's right now at Cape Cod, for their generous donations. Thank you. I promise I won't play Stairway to Heaven on repeat. That was my threat if somebody didn't call and donate. But we're all set. 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It's as simple as that. We appreciate your donations. WRTC loves all of you guys. So, okay. I'm in the mood for some more Joe Walsh. What do you say? His first album with the James Gang, a great trio. And here we go. The album's called Your Album, Y-E-R. And we're going to hear Stop here on WRTC Hartford.

this. Lord. Now I tell you something I want to bring out for you. An old friend of ours on the guitar is going to play with us on this next tune. Mick Taylor, Mick.

11:46 here at WRTC Hartford. JP, the jukebox poet, will not be in. In his stead, Diane. She says she's going to do some blues and some Paul Simon, actually, because it's his birthday today. I did not realize. Thank you guys for all the generous donations today. And I will see you all Saturday night, 7 o'clock sharp, okay? And we're going to rock hard. Yep. And I'm going to leave us off, we us, some Quicksilver recorded live. Codeine here on WRTC Hartford. See you guys.

from big cities, stay away from the town.

0: All right. I want to thank Melissa for her show today and thank everybody that donated to her show. Thank you. Thank you. All right. And we're going to listen to Jackie, see what's going on in the area, and then I'll be kicking my show off with a little Paul Simon. I'm filling in for JP today. This is Lady Di. I'm actually going to be doing some rock and blues this afternoon for a while, and then I'll fill in for Jeff for a little bit and do some jazz. So we got a little mix-up going on. But anyway, let's hear Jackie.
1: 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For more information, it's 860-956-5647. Oktoberfest comes to the Parkville Market Saturday, October 17th from 1 to 4 p.m. This is all open to the public. As part of its arts and music series, Center Church at the corner of Main and Gold Street in downtown Hartford will present a concert of classical guitar and chamber music from the Hart School of Music Sunday, October 18th at 4 p.m. entitled America to Australia. This is all open to the public. The Mark Twain House Ghost Tours are Fridays and Saturdays in October, now running through November 6th. Spooky, nocturnal tours filled with haunted history, dark tales, and Victorian tradition surrounding seances and spirit. For more information, it's 860-247-0998. The New England 17th Biannual Fall Benefit Expo, entitled Passport to Health and Wellness, is Sunday, October 18th from 10 a.m. to 4 p.m., taking place at the Doubletree by Hilton, 42 Century Drive in Bristol, Connecticut. This is open to the public. Enjoy yourself from WRTC Hartford.
0: Whoa, all right. Thank you, Jackie, for that info. And you're listening to WRTC in Hartford, 89.3 on your FM dial, WRTCFM.com. And yes, we are in the midst of our marathon. So if you can, please, please give a call or go online and donate to us. Help us keep the radio and music going. All right. So again, this is Lady Di. I'm going to be playing some blues and some rock. And I'm going to kick it off. As Melissa mentioned, I heard earlier today that Paul Simon's celebrating his 85th birthday. So I'm going to kick it off with a little Paul Simon. And we're going to hear Mother and Child Reunion to start it off. So here we go.

0: WRTC.
1: Have you called us yet and made that pledge? $5, $25, $35? 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What's that worth to you? $5? $25? $50? 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
2: That's right, Chet. And we do have lots of premiums. If you go on our website and go to the donate option, go to the donate tab and the button, then you can scroll down and see the cool new t-shirts we've got. We've got a cat t-shirt, maybe getting that one myself, periodic table, and also the Bantam shirt. And then we also have a couple different caps. We've got a ball cap and a knit cap for wintertime. So, all right. So be sure to give a call or, again, go online, donate securely. We can either take your credit card or PayPal there. So awesome options there. And nobody has to know your info other than us in this. Writing it down and getting you this stuff. So give a call, 860-297-2450. Again, I'm going to go back to some more of Paul Simon. Again, happy birthday to Paul, celebrating 85 years. Happy birthday to you if it's your birthday. And let's go now to, let's see, we're going back to, this is a relatively old CD, I'd say 71 to 86 songs by Paul Simon. I was around then. I don't know about you. Negotiations and Love Songs is the name of the CD, and we're going to go now to Have a Good Time. But we heard already Love Me Like a Rock, Something So Right, and Mother and Child Reunion. So have a good time. Have a good time. Give us a call and donate some money to keep us on the air. Again, Lady I filling in for JP right now. Here we go.

0: All right. So again, this is Lady Di filling in for JP. That's why you're hearing maybe some different music. And we're celebrating Paul Simon's birthday. So I'm doing a bit of Paul Simon right now for you. And I'm also here to ask if you would please donate to us. That would be an awesome thing. We would greatly appreciate it. Keep us on the air. We love what we do. None of us get paid for this job. It's a labor of love, as they say. So let's hear from Devo, and then we'll come back to some more Paul. We just heard Slip Sliding Away. We had Still Crazy After All These Years. That'd be a good description of me. And Have a Good Time, which is another good description. I like to have a good time. All right, so here we go. Here is Devo.
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0: All right. Thank you, Devo, for putting that together for us. And in addition to the premiums that Devo mentioned, I also have tickets for, hold on, Melvin Seals and JGB. They're going to be at Infinity Hall in Hartford, October 21st. I've got two pair of tickets if you'd like to go. Suggested donation is $50. And again, if you haven't won in a while, that would be a good thing. But if you have won in a while, you should appreciate going to a show at Infinity and think about donating, right? All right. So, all right, we're going back to Paul Simon for a little bit more. This is, we're going to hear Train in the Distance. Another I really love to see and hear is A Train in the Distance. It's very cool. All right, here we go.

everybody thinks it's true. Everybody loves the sound of a train in the distance. Everybody thinks it's true.

0: All right. So again, listening to some Paul Simon celebrating his 85th birthday today. And of course, we just heard Diamonds on Her Shoes, and we heard The Train in the Distance. And that was from the Negotiations and Love Songs CD, 1971 to 1996. We're going to hear a little bit from Graceland, but first, let's do this. Gotta promote our marathon. Again, we are in the midst of our marathon. Got three t-shirts, two different types of hats, and we have Infinity Music tickets if you want to go. So let's hear from, who's this? Oh, I think this is a little Eric Clapton.
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All right. So let's see. We're going to go back to some more Paul Simon. I'm going to finish off a few more from Graceland. But so far, we did just hear You Can Call Me Al. We heard Gumboats, and we also heard Graceland. So now we're going to hear Homeless is the name of the tune. And again, we are having our marathon, so if you could, give us a call, 860-297-2450, or go on to our website, wrtcfm.com, and donate securely, get to see the premiums available, pick and choose what you'd like, and... they range basically from $30 for a T-shirt and $20 for a ball cap, and can combo things with $45. We've also got a knit hat for $30. You can do airtime. You want to come in and help us out, try this out for you. I did that years ago with Bob, and I've been doing it since then, a little over eight years now, and loving every minute. I like it. And we also have tickets, Melvin Seals and JGB, 21st of October. If you want a pair of tickets, give me a call, and we'll set you up. All right, here's a little more Paul Simon. Again, Homeless is the name of this particular tune. Let me get it on. Here we go.

0: Wahoo, waited. And that set some little Zydeco. I love it. All right, so I'm going to be doing some Allman Brothers next. So we're done with Paul. Paul, happy birthday to you. Hope you're having a great day. 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And this is Lady Dine filling in for JP this afternoon. I'll be filling in for Jeff for a little bit, too. It's 1:02 in the afternoon. And again, we are in the midst of our marathon, and we would love your money as much as you could give or as little. 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Check out the premiums we have available for you, or give me a call if you want a pair of tickets to see Melvin Seals and JGB, I should say, at Infinity in Hartford on next Wednesday night, 21st, 8 o'clock show. All right, let's hear another one from Devo. Hold on, here we go.
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cheap sunglasses. I wasn't sure what he was talking about, but now I know. Thanks. Thanks for your call. Thanks, Devo, for that. And anyway, all right, we're going to go on to some Allman Brothers, one of my favorite rock bands back in the day when I was young and crazy. I'm still crazy, but that's okay. We're going to hear from Eat a Peach and Ain't Wasting Time No More. This is a Mercury release. Here we go with this.

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1: All right. Thank you, Jackie, for that. We appreciate your everything you do here at the studio. And we were just listening to the Eat a Peach CD. That was just, of course, One Way Out. We had Melissa and Ain't Wasting Time No More. Mercury release. I actually saw the Allman Brothers in Dillon Stadium, which is now home of the Athletics, Hartford Athletics, way back when. Anyway. We're going to hear Stand Back is the next tune we're going to hear. But again, if you would like to donate, please call 860-297-2450 or go online and use WRTCFM.com. Donate, and pick your premiums if you'd like. And then we can help you out with those things. And let's see, I have some CDs. Hold on. Or not CDs. I'm sorry. We've got some tickets. Melvin, Seals, and JGB. Infinity Hall on October 21st. And also have something called, Daniel Donato's Cosmic Country. Not familiar with him, but he's on October 25th. Again, at Infinity Hall in Harper. I've got a pair of tickets for that. And let's see, who else? Grateful Shed, Shred, I should say. And that's October 28th. So got tickets for those. Again, $50 donation recommended, suggested. And if you'd like tickets, give me a call, 860-297-2450. And again, thank you if you have already donated. And again, any amount is greatly appreciated. All right, let's hear some more. What did I do now? Hold on. Oh, yeah, here we go. Here we go with more Allman Brothers. This is Stand Back. Here we go.

0: All right. So again, listening to a little Allman Brothers, and of course, Statesboro's Blues. Spit it out. We had Little Martha. I like that acoustic song by Dwayne and Allman and Dickie Betts. And we had Stand Back was the kickoff of that particular set. We're going to continue with the Allman Brothers for a little bit more. But first, of course, we got to do this because it's our marathon time. So let's hear from Chris. Here we go.
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0: All right. Thank you, Chris, for doing that. Appreciate it. And we're going to continue with the Allman Brothers. Again, got a couple more from this CD. Then we're going to move on to a little Marvin Gaye. And let's see. We've got Done Nobody Wrong is the name of this particular tune. So let's hear it. Get the right one going. Here we go.
2: Elmore James must have done somebody wrong. One, two, one, two.

0: Alrighty. So again, we were listening to some Allman Brothers, Eat a Peach CD, and that was Hot Lanta. We had Midnight Rider and Done Somebody Wrong. All right. We're going to move on to some Marvin Gaye. A little different, right? But first, we got to hear from Lorna, see what she's got to say about the marathon, because we're in the midst of it. Here we go.
1: Hey, everyone.
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0: All right. Thank you, Lorna and family. Didn't know the whole gang was on. Anyway, all right. Yes, we are in the midst of our marathon. And again, we do have lots of premiums to give away, or sort of give away. You donate, we give you one of three different t-shirts. We've got two different hats. We've got tickets for various shows. Again, I still have tickets for Melvin Seals and JBG on October 21st in Hartford at Infinity. Also have a pair of tickets for Daniel Donato's Cosmic Country. And that's on the 25th of October in Hartford. So if you'd like tickets, you want something, you want a call, give me a call, 860-297-2450. This is Lady Di. I'm filling in for JP and shortly for Jeff for a little bit. So let's see. We're going to go on to some Marvin Gaye now. I was just kind of pulling things from my sort of rock area and blues area, and I found Marvin Gaye and always loved Marvin Gaye. So let's see what's going on. All right, here we go.

0: 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And it's 201, and this is Lady Di with some blues and some rock, and we're doing a little Motown here with Marvin Gaye. I love Marvin Gaye. Little fun fact, my husband and I walked down the aisle to I Heard It Through the Grapevine. It threw our attendees quite the shock, but I didn't want any kind of wedding march, and I thought, well, hey, that's a pretty good song to kind of boogie down the aisle to, so that's what we did. So, yeah, it was a surprise to everybody. But anyway, yeah, little known fact. There we go. All right, so let's see. Let's do this. And thank you to my caller. I'll check out that Zappa song album. And thanks for your donation. And let's hear from Chris.
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0: Thanks, Chris. And actually, I was looking at one of my t-shirts the other day, and we'll be on 80 years next year. So awesome. Good, good, good. All right. So let's hear a couple more from Marvin Gaye. This is After the Dance. Again, these are Marvin Gaye's greatest hits, and of course they are. So let's hear this again. 860-297-2450 if you want to give a call, or if you want to go online and donate, feel free to do so. 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

when you're in love and your lover leaves you and you got nobody, a lonely hour.

0: All right, so Marvin Gaye's greatest hits, and that was Distant Lover. And of course, that was live, and you could hear all the young ladies screaming their brains out. And prior to that, we had Trouble Man. We had After the Dance, What's Going On, Mercy, Mercy Me. And I've Heard It Through the Grapevine. And what else did we do from him on that one? Let's Get It On. That's a Motown release, and love Marvin Gaye. He was fabulous. All right, we're going to do this. We got to get marathon stuff going on here. So here we go. Hold on. Let me get, let's hear a little bit from Bill Murray.
1: Come on, Gummits. Excuse me, but this is ridiculous. We've been putting out, not put up. Put up or shut up. We're going off the air if you don't do it. I mean, you're only hurting yourself. All right, I'm sorry. Nobody's calling now because I blew up. Now, I'm sorry. I'll play a record or something, but please, somebody call.
2: 860-297-2450.
1: I'm sorry for yelling. I apologize.
0: Oops. All right, here we go. So thanks, Bill, for that. And yeah, nobody's calling. So if you did donate online, thank you, thank you. We greatly appreciate that. And you can do that, or you can call me here at the station while the music's playing, 860-297-2450. Filling in for JP this afternoon, filling in for Jeff shortly. I'll be doing a little more blues during that time frame, I think, since I had kind of pulled that plan in just to be here till 3. But anyway, no worries. We'll do a little blues now. We're going to hear some Muddy Waters, Best of Muddy Waters. And I Just Wanted to Make Love to You. It's the name of this tune. This is an MCA release. And let's go with that. What else we got to do? 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Here we go.

Come on in now, buddy, you know my husband just now left. Showing up just now left. Showing up just now left.

on the seventh day, on the seventh month, the seventh doctor say he was born for good luck, and that you see I got $700

0: All right, so we are listening to some Muddy Waters, best of Muddy Waters, and we just heard Hoochie Coochie. Prior to that, we heard Rolling Stone, Louisiana Blues. I kicked that set off with I Just Want to Make Love to You. All right, we've got a couple more from this CD, and then we're going to move on to a little Bonnie Raitt. So hold on, let me line this up. And, of course, we got to listen to this again, because we need your money. Money, money, money. We are doing our marathon, and we would greatly appreciate it if you could help keep us on the air. Again, I said next year would be 80 years, but if you don't help us, that's not going to happen. So we need your money to help us with that. So here we go.
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0: All right, thanks, Devo, for that. Appreciate that. And here we go with a little more Muddy Waters.

this long. I want you to love me.

0: All right. So, again, some Muddy Waters, the best of Muddy Waters we just heard. Still a Fool. And I Want You to Love Me was prior to that. And, again, MCA release. And we're going to move on to some Bonnie Raitt. But first, let me do this. Again, we're trying to get your money.
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0: 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Got lots of options, 3 different t-shirts, 2 different hats. You can combo a few things. And if you want tickets to anything, like, let's see, Melvin Seals and JGB on October 21st in Hartford, give me a call. Or if you'd like to go see Daniel Donato's Cosmic Country on October 25th, give me a call. Or if you'd like to see Grateful Shred on October 28th, give me a call, 860-297-2450. We have tickets available. We would like a, hold on, caller, I'm still on the air. We would like a $50 donation if possible. All right, here we go with some Bonnie Raitt.
2: Ladies and gentlemen, will you welcome to the stage, please, Bonnie Raitt and her band.

0: All right. So again, Bonnie Raitt, Road Tested is the name of the CD. Shake a Little, Something to Talk About, Love Letter, and kick that whole set off with Thing Called Love. That was a Capitol release. All right. And that's going to basically finish up the fill-in for JP, Rockin' Blues from Lady Di this afternoon. I'll be here for another hour and a half. Valencia is going to be filling in after that for J-Dub. So, but I want to thank our caller for donation and congratulations on going to see Daniel Donato's Cosmic Country. And that was Jim from West Hartford. Thanks again so much. Appreciate it. 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So let me do this before we kick off the jazz portion-ish sort of show. So let's hear from Dwayne and what's going on in the jazz world.
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0: Thank you, Dwayne, for putting that together for us. Appreciate it. And it is 3:01. You're listening to WRTC in Hartford. And now I'm going to bring you Lady Di, All That's Jazz. Well, sort of. We're going to kick it off with a little jazz. We're going to kick it off and do a little bit of blues since I had that lined up to go. All right. Before we do that, let's hear from Chet, our former Jazz Friday Morning Sunrise Serenade guy. Miss him so much. He did a great show. I always listen to him. But anyway, here we go.
2: 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What's that worth to you? $5? $25? $50? 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
0: All right, again, thank you, Chet, for that. And here we kick it off, the usual All That's Jazz with Birdland.

Though sisters say her jiggle is too pronounced, as they frown, she astounds. Brothers making serious sounds about this full physique of Billy Brown's. Cats who are plotting how to pounce

0: All right, so we're just listening to some Oscar Brown Jr. and Maggie Brown, his daughter. We're Live is the name of the CD. We just heard a kind of a combination of Bird to Word and Billy Brown's Bounce. We're going to hear a little bit more from that shortly, but I learned a lot about Oscar Brown this morning. Hadn't realized that he... wrote a lot, 125 songs, works, mostly lyrics to songs that were originally just, you know, music. And so he did All Blues, Miles Davis composition. He did Afro Blue, and he also did Dat Dare, a Bobby Timmons song, work song from Nat Adderley. So pretty cool. And this, again, is his CD with his daughter. So we'll get a little more of that in a minute. But first, we got to do this because, again, it's marathon time.
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0: All right, and I do too. Thank you for your donations. If you haven't donated yet, please think about doing so. Any donation is greatly appreciated. Again, we want to be on the air for you, and I don't know about you, but college radio is what I listen to. I don't listen to much else. Can't deal with the talking. Anyway, let's hear another one from Oscar and Maggie. This is When Melindy Sings. Here we go. Here we go. Play.
2: Paul Lawrence Dunbar provides the words here. Poem to which I put music to tell how it was when Melindy sings.

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0: All right. So Oscar Brown Jr., again, songwriter, playwriter. He was an actor, poet. He did a lot of stuff, and good stuff. All right. Old Lover's Song is the name of that tune. We heard When Melindy Sings and kicked it off with Bird to Word, Billy Brown's Bounce. Okay. So now we're going to go on to, what am I doing next? I forget. Oh, I decided to go back to a little blues since I had that in my bag already. We're going to do a little Walter, his hits, his best songs, and Can't Hold Out Much Longer. So let me get that one on. That's this one here. Got to remember which CD player. Oh, before that, though, we're going to do this.
1: Hey, everyone.
2: Hey.
3: What's up?
1: Are you guys ready to have some fun?
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0: That's right. 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And we'll be on our way. Thank you again if you have donated and you haven't, think about it. Any amount is greatly appreciated. All right, I do have some CDs to give away. Jazz genre, if you'd like. So I've got a Paul Brown, So Much to Say. I've got a Norman Brown, Authentically Norman. I've got a Vincent Ngala, Escape with Me. And let's see, who else do I have? Marion Meadows, Christmas with You. We have Richard Elliott, Straight Up Down. And get my fingers to work. Ooh, Huge Groove, Phoenix. Awesome. So, again, we'd like a donation, $15 for a CD. That's pretty good, I'd say. So, again, if you'd like to call in or give me a call, 860-297-2450 if you're interested in any of those. All right, we're going to go to a little bit of Little Walter and his best, Can't Hold Out Much Longer. All right, so let me get that one on. Here we go. I think this is the right CD player.

0: All right, so we have been listening to Little Walter, His Best is that the name of the CD, Chess Release, and MCA. And let's see, what did we hear? Hold on, let me get this. We heard I Hate to See You Go, My Babe. We heard Last Night. We heard You're So Fine, Off the Wall, Sad Hours. Kicked that whole set off with Can't Hold on out much longer. And that was a long set for this afternoon. I've been trying not to do that long of a set, but I got caught up in it. All right, let's hear some something from Chris about the marathon. Here we go.
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0: All right. Thank you, Chris, for putting that together. And let's see, we're going to continue with the music. I'm here for another little over a half hour. Florencia is going to be in to fill in for J-Dub after that. But we're going to move on to a little B.B. King, his classics. And The Thrill Is Gone is the first one we're going to hear. So I'm going to get that on now. So again, if you would like anything, t-shirts, hats, CDs, got lots of different CDs, jazz CDs. Paul Brown, Norman Brown, Vincent Nangala, who else? Marion Meadows. Oh, I also have tickets to Melba Moore. She's going to be playing on a 3340 Main Street in Hartford on November 20th. And I've got tickets for that if you'd like to go. Again, suggested donation is $50. But this is the People's Ballroom. Again, 3340 Main Street in Hartford. Melba Moore is going to be there. So if you'd like tickets, give me a call for a CD. It's $15 that we'd like at least. And, of course, you can always pay more than that. We've got Richard Elliott and who's the last one here? Huge Groove. I love Huge Groove. All right. So anyway, let's get a little B.B. King on for now. Where is he? Oh, here he is.

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1: That's right. Might as well keep us on the air. So let's hear a little more BB. This is Lucille Talks Back. Let's hear her.

Ooh, I like the way that one ended. Okay, yeah, you just heard Oil on Water, Larry Coryell composition. Before that was Nostalgia in Times Square, and I started the set with Horace Silver's Silver Serenade off the Duality release in 2011 by Kenny Drew Jr., pianist and guitarist Larry Coryell. Hope you enjoyed that. Okay, up next, I have, let's see where, McCoy Tyner's Best of Big Band. Okay, these are his music from his Grammy, two Grammy Award albums, and the one is The Turning Point, released in 1992, and Journey in 1993. So music from the early 90s, McCoy Tyner on piano. And you'll hear, let's see how we do this here. 1, 5, 6. You're going to hear Eddie Henderson on trumpets, and Kamau Adilifu. And then you're going to hear Howard Johnson and Tony Underwood on tubas. Tony Underwood's on the last two tracks I'm going to play. And then John Clark on French horn and hornet, Frank Lacey, Steve Turry on trombones, Junior Cook on sax will be Junior Cook on the first track I play. That is the Passion Dance. And then the other two tracks you'll hear, Billy Harper, Joe Ford on alto sax, Doug Harris on alto and flute, Jerry Gonzalez on percussion, Avery Sharp on bass, Aaron Scott on drums. So, and the band is conducted by Bob Belden. Okay, let's do that. And this is actually a compilation, Best of McCoy Tyner and Big Band, from those two releases, The Turning Point and Journey, on Birdology. Here we go. 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This is the studio line, 860-297-2450. 860-297-2450. Hope to either see or hear from you, and we appreciate that you're listening. Thank you. And here we go. McCoy Tyner's Big Band. Oh, where am I? How come I'm always losing my space here? 1, 5, 6. Okay, got it.

Nancy from North Haven, thanks for donating. And between Nancy and McCoy Tyner, ooh, WRTC is hopping. Here we go.

Yeah, McCoy Tyner. Wow. Hope you enjoy that from Best of McCoy Tyner from the music that were the Grammy winning music from two Grammy Awards albums, The Turning Point and Journey from the early 90s. You just heard Blues on the Corner. I played that because for you blues folks to tune in to hear J Dubs on Tuesdays from 3 to 6 in honor of you, all of you. And then before that was Pedicina, and I started the three-track set with Passion Dance. All right. Thank you, McCoy Tyner. Really enjoyed that. Up next is Orquesta Espada. This is a 2012 release, and it's salsa jazz. Rey Santiago, Ramon Santiago, is no longer with us, but his family and friends do keep the Salsamese Jazz every summer, end of July usually, in Bushnell Park. They did it in Elizabeth Park a year or two. I know started, I remember going to Colts Park many years ago. And who was that that played? I used to remember. But anyway, that's how we remember Raymond Santiago every year, every summer here in Hartford. So I'm going to play a few tracks off of this. I'm going to play Billy Fluker, William Fluker, trumpeter Billy Fluker. It's On Me composition. And then two compositions by Rey Santiago, The Procrastinator and Double-Edged Sword. Monique, if you're listening, I'm thinking of you. And that's Rey's daughter who gets the festival going along with Matt Chasen. So they do a great job every summer with the Salsamese Jazz Festival. All right, let's do this. Enjoy. And thanks for tuning in. And if you feel it is of value, this programming on WRTC here at Radio Trinity College in Hartford, Connecticut, you can go to WRTCFM.com. 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Okay. So hope you're enjoying the programming. And we do this only once a year. Here we go. Enjoy. Orquesta Espada from On the Cutting Edge.

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Thanks for listening. He's our Tuesdays 3 to 6 p.m. And he got to listen for a little while. So thanks for tuning in, J Dubs.

Yes, our guest Espada on the Cutting Edge. And you just heard Double-Edged Sword, written by Ramon Santiago. It was his band. And rest in peace, Ray. I like the album cover because you could see Billy Fluker there, William Fluker, the trumpeter, who played the first track that was his composition. Chris Jensen. Hey, Chris. Tony Gonzalez, Ray's brother. Tony Santiago, Ray's brother. And then Tony Gonzalez was their very close friend, percussionist, conguero. So you see Tony and Ray,

they used to be over at Casona often, and rest in peace, Tony, Santiago, Ray, they're all up there playing their music. Dougie Long, hey Dougie, bass player, and who was singing, El Cantante, Marco Ocasio. Yes, very pretty. The first time I saw Marco sing, he was singing rap, and I think Damian Curtis was in on that with him. And then I didn't even know he did other types of music, and there you got to see him with Orquesta's father. A beautiful voice. And then Damian Curtis is on, the pianist, keyboard player. Ivan Santiago, the third brother of the Santiago brothers, is on the album cover. I don't know who the other three people are. There's one on four people. I don't know who they are. So someday when I run into the guys, I'll ask them. Okay. So, well, let me see if I can. Oh, I think I kind of know. But I'm not going to say because I don't want to make a mistake. All right. Which I do a lot, often mistake things. So thanks for tuning in. You're listening to So Latin Is Jazz Now. It's Florencia here with you at Tuesdays from 6 to 7:30. I came in a little early for J-Dubs, about 4:40. I was able to get in here. And then I'm going to play now. So I've been playing kind of a mix. And so that was a good segue into my So Latin Is Jazz. But I am going to play the Pan-African Orchestra out of Accra, Ghana. This is a Nomad production for Real World from 1995. And let's listen to this. I meant to play it earlier, but I'm glad to play it now. I hope that you will be too. Okay, so let's do that. By the way, I did read to you how you can get a t-shirt, a hat. So, feel free to donate. Everybody has to buy t-shirts. And a lot of people wear t-shirts. And you can get a baseball hat for $20 or donate $45 and you get the t-shirt and a baseball hat. $30 donation for a knit hat. That's time is coming up. And donation for $89.30 or more qualify for doing a shift with the host who took the donation. So if I take that donation, you get to be with me on the show for an hour and a half. Okay. Here we go with the Pan-African Orchestra. Enjoy.

the Pan-African Orchestra from 1995. Okay, we heard Yaya Kole, Menson, an exploration, the high life structures. Okay. And if you remember Patrick, Chief Osodave, I think his name, his father, and he high life music. Okay. Thinking of all the good times of listening to Patrick, Chief Osodave. Okay, up next is Roy Hargrove's Crisol, his Havana, on Ver from 1997. I'm going to play Oh My Say Yeah. Mr. Bruce, A Ballad for the Children and Mountains. Okay, Roy Hargrove's Havana. His Crisol band. Okay, I hope I said all that right. Okay, let's do that. If you're listening and you feel the need to donate, you want to let us know that you're enjoying this music, you enjoy the programming all year long on WRTC 89.3 FM, you can go to the website WRTCFM.com and hit the donate button. The studio line is 860-297-2450. Should you want to make the pledge, I have all the paperwork here and hope you do. Okay. Let's listen to some Roy Hargrove from his Crisol Havana. Oh my say yeah. Da, da. Okay. Da, da, da. Here we go.

Así es. Ray Hargrove's Crisel from his Havana. Yeah, I hope you enjoyed that. I'm trying to program something over here for you. And let's see if I can do that. Yeah, because I like to... Oh, there it goes. Excellent. Yeah, check this out.

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1: Ooh. Didn't know that was going to happen. Okay, kind of knew, but I didn't know exactly what the sound was going to be. Okay, but yes, it's all true. Yes, you can get a t-shirt, really cute one with cat, and baseball hats. So, yep, 20 or more qualify you for one of the baseball hats, 45 or more to get a t-shirt and baseball hat. Or if you're donating 30, you'll qualify for one of the t-shirts. Okay. And don't forget, if it's $89.30 or more, you'll qualify for doing one shift with the host who took the donation. I'd love to take that donation. Okay. I'm going to play some more. I play this in September, early September. I'm going to play some more of Conrad Herwig's The Latin Side of Chick Corea. So I'm going to play I'm going to play sometimes my notations are hieroglyphics, which I stopped learning how to read a while ago. Humpty Dumpty, Lisa, The Brain, and Crystal Silence. So Conrad Herwig's trombone, Craig Handy on soprano on the Crystal Silence, soprano sax. He's going to also be on flute on Lisa. And then and tenor sax on the other tracks. Okay, and then Bill O'Connell on piano, Ruben Rodriguez on bass, Robbie Amin on drums, and Mauricio Herrera on congas. Okay, that's what I want to hear. So let's do that. And, okay, so this was released on Savant in 2020. Guess. Six. This year. Brand new stuff. Okay, here we go. Bum, bum, bum, bum, bum, bum, bum, bum, bum. Did I get this right? Here we go.

No, that's not it. Okay. I was playing Roy Hargroves again. Okay, wait a minute. Let me just see here. Okay, now I know where I am. And I just want to let you know, this is WRTC Hartford.

a little calendar for you. And let's bring that down a little bit. We'll pause that. Okay, you're listening to Conrad Herwig, The Latin Side of Chicorea. Okay, yeah, this Friday, October 16th, is Mariachi Herencia de Mexico. It's at the Quick Center in Fairfield on University. It's at the Regina Quick Center for the Arts at Fairfield University this Friday. And check that out, Mariachi Herencia de Mexico. It's an 8 p.m. show. And then also at the Lincoln Center in New York, Chucho Valdez is going to be there on Friday and Saturday for his 85th birthday celebration. It's for jazz at Lincoln Center with special guests Joe Lovano and Terrence Blanchard. So that should be wild, wild, wild. On October 25th, Rodrigo y Gabriela play their for their Our Home Tour. They play their new album, New Home. It's an 8 p.m. show in New Haven at the College Street Music Hall, Rodrigo y Gabriela. I also have on the same day, October 25th, you could see Danilo Perez Trio featuring Ben Street and Adam Curry. They are, I've taken my glasses off, can't read all this. They're doing that's the Panamonk Trio, and they're revisiting the music of their groundbreaking Panamonk release in 1996. That's Danilo Perez. And you can also see the show on Thursday, October 22nd, live at Groton Hill Music Center in Groton, Mass., depending on what's closer for you. The Danilo Perez Trio show Sunday, October 25th, is at 7 p.m. at the Sacred Heart University, the Community Theater in Fairfield. Okay, and this Thursday, Junta Pal Pueblo, October 15th at Yale Peabody Museum in New Haven, 6:30 to 9:30. It's a cocktail fundraiser with a twist. The Junta at Big Turtle Village, live music, hors d'oeuvres, community impact. Comedian hosted by Justin Silva, a proud Big Turner Village alumnus. So some events that are coming up and some really top-notch musicians coming to the area. You don't even have to go to New York or Boston. Right here. Okay. Wish I had some more local stuff. I'll have to spend a little more time researching that or making some calls. Okay, let me finish the show with some more from the Latin side of Chicorea. And I'll be back next week from 6 to 7:30, barring other situations, but absolutely, I plan. That's the plan with Soul Latinist Jazz. And if you've not donated yet, but intend to, you may do so, of course, by going to WRTCFM.com, the studio line. If you want to call me, I'll be in the studio till 7:30, just for another 7 minutes. 860-297-2450. And let them know you heard it on the show here. So Latinist Jazz with me, Florencia. And, $5 is fine. If that's all you can do, that's great. I'll be here next week. And good luck. I do hope that you do make your donation. I think I have some family that's had asked me about it. And I'm going to get back to them and see what I can drum up. I'm not a musician. Okay. So here we go with some more The Latin Side of Chicorea by Conrad Herwig. Enjoy. Chloe's show is up next. Enjoy. Okay. Thanks for tuning in.

Good evening, Hartford. You are listening to WRTC-FM. This is Chloe Claire on air. I'm Chloe. Thank you for tuning in. It is just after 7:30 tonight, about 7:32, if I'm correct. If you listen weekly, which you may or may not, I usually run about an hour and a half. Tonight, I'm covering for a friend of mine, so you have me until 10:30, which is quite exciting. So a little bit of a longer set tonight. And then, additionally, and most importantly, it is WRTC-FM's annual fundraising marathon, which is really exciting for me personally. I designed one of the hats and one of the shirts that we're fundraising with this year. So if you head on over to WRTCFM.com, or if you give the studio line a call, I would be happy to fill out a pledge form for you. That is sometimes a little bit easier if you're technologically challenged, which I can be at times. Our studio line is 860-297-2450. That's 860-297-2450. So happy to fill that out for you. We have, let me check. We have some really good stuff this year. So we have 3 t-shirts to choose from. Mine is the one with the cat wearing headphones. That's the one I designed. And then I also designed the teal hat because I've been really into teal recently. I think it's a really great color. And I like the teal and orange contrast, but also because I just wanted to do something fun. I feel like our merch a lot of the times is very like cute and like timeless. And I was like, we need to do something that's like really weird and funky. So that's kind of what the hat is this year. So yeah, anyway, feel free to give the studio a call. I'm going to be plugging this over the course of the next 3 hours. So feel free to call in at any time and prepare to be sick of me. But we are going to do some 1975 next. I hope you enjoy. You're listening to WRTC Hartford. This is Chloe Claire on air. I'm Chloe.

Hello, you're listening to WRTC Hartford. This is Chloe Claire on air. I am Chloe. Good evening. I hope you've been enjoying so far. If you're just tuning in, welcome. That was Mother and Child Reunion, Paul Simon. Before that, we did Doing the Best That I Can, Stevie Nicks. And before that, As Long As You Follow, Fleetwood Mac. A little repetitive, but fair warning. I put up a Fleetwood Mac poster in my room today, so there is a lot of them. Not too much, but there's a decent amount of Fleetwood Mac on tonight's set. But I have 3 hours, so it'll be spread out. It'll be fine. But back to my main point, WRTC fundraising. Yes, everyone, like, it is the most exciting time of the year for me. I hope it is for you as well. I designed one of the shirts. I designed one of the hats. If you donate, you're more than welcome to call in the studio line. That's 860-297-2450. Or check out our website, wrtcfm.com. It's some really great stuff. I mean, biasly so, but I think it's pretty great. So, and also, last time I announced it, I haven't gotten any calls, which I'm a little hurt about, to be honest. Because I have a clipboard right here that is begging to have your name written on it. Because we can get you a baseball hat, a beanie, a t-shirt. Oh my gosh, there's so much on you. There's so many options. So if you want to check them out, you can pick between our three options for t-shirts. We have the baseball cap and the beanie for hats. They're awesome. And it really helps our station keep the lights on and, you know, stay running all year long. But actually, it does really help us, and we really appreciate all of the donations. And you get a cool shirt out of it, which is really, really the most important part, if you really think about it. So we're going to do, let's see, what should we do next? Let's do Wilma, Everything in the World. It is almost 8 p.m., you're listening to WRTC Hartford. This is Chloe Claire on air. I'm Chloe. Thank you for tuning in.